smile on your face. 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Don't worry. It will soon pass, whatever it is. Don't worry, be happy. I'm not worried.

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1: One ticket, please. Long and much to everybody's here. Hey, what's going on, man?
2: Yeah. She's at home.
1: Yeah, she